0: Man Behind the Decks has that storytelling magic, doesn't it? Pulling you right into the booth and keeping you there for the whole ride. Now the B-side of My Heart is stepping up next, and if the title's any hint, you're about to hear something tender and maybe a little overlooked. 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
1: 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That's the kind of groove that makes 1:36 in the morning feel like the perfect time to be listening. Now Lonely Gets a Golden Beat is rolling in next, and despite that title, this one's about to lift you up with something warm and radiant. 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

sweet, sweet disco soul just wrapped you in that silky, irresistible groove, pure warmth and movement at nearly 2 in the morning. Next up is Ama de Gera's, and if that title's any indication, you're about to drift into something romantic and richly textured. 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

0: The same old coffee run. 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

0: 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From BBC Sport, Tottenham inquire about Pulisic Monday's gossip. 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

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All that reverb and atmosphere pooling around you like you're floating in some vast sonic ocean. Now good luck, babe. Restyled is coming in next, and this one's got a completely different energy waiting for you. 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
1: I woke up at 10:47, not because I was tired, because I had nowhere to be and no one to admire. 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

Mediterranean Dreamwave Dub Minimix just wrapped you in all that spacious, reverb-soaked atmosphere, pure sonic depth in the early hours. From BBC News, to missing as French trawler sinks in channel. Now Mandy Mojo Restyle is stepping up next, and this one's got something completely different waiting for you at 3:16 in the morning, with light rain showers falling outside.

absence like a fist around a stone. But this morning my fingers were straight and I was alone, but not lonely. I thought empty meant nothing.

atmospheric audio, just wrapped around you like a sonic cocoon, all that layered, immersive texture drawing you deeper into the early morning. Now Mediterranean and Marrakech Dub Odyssey Minimix is coming in next, and it's going to take you on a completely different kind of journey. Stay

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You could strike, but forever doesn't flicker. 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I'm

Fading lights from MM1 just held you in that quiet space, gentle and reflective, perfect for 3 in the morning when everything else is still. Sal de Gitana is next, and it's going to shift the whole mood on you. Stick around.

Solo Spin just wrapped around you with that smooth, locked-in groove, pure, distilled musicality at this hour when the world is sleeping. Iberian Dreamwave Sessions is next, and it's going to drift you somewhere warm and wide open.

say a little prayer Mojo Restyle, just hit you with that warmth and soul. The kind of track that feels like home, no matter what time it is. Drizzles falling here in Lansing at 4:28 in the morning, and from BBC News, Patel to be replaced by Tugend Hat as Shadow Foreign Secretary. Now smarking out the window Restyled is rolling in next, and you're going to feel that shift immediately.

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It's not just a track, it's a pause button for the mind, a daily reset for your mental health, because sometimes the best therapy is simply listening.

That mental health reminder was important. Taking care of yourself matters, always. Now we're shifting into something completely different. Tangos de la Madrugada is coming up next, and at 4:44 in the morning, this one's going to pull you into a whole different atmosphere. Stay with me.

M1 just took you to Sol y Sombra, and that interplay between light and shadow in those strings, it's mesmerizing at nearly 5 in the morning when the rest of the world is asleep. Now, Bela Conmigo, Amor is stepping in with something that wants to move you, and I'm here for it. Stay tuned to Legacy Mixes.

Balearic's sunset dub Voyage Minimix carried you through those spacious, floating textures, perfect for 5 in the morning, when everything feels still and passable. Now Fuego en la Sangre is coming next, and this one's about to bring some fire and movement into the mix. Stick around.

Rina Y Fuego just rapped that flamenco fire and those passionate strings got real with you in the early hours. Overcast here in Lansing at 5:30 in the morning, and from BBC News, UK raises case of British activist detained by settlers in West Bank with Israel. Now Balearic flamenco breeze is stepping in, and this one's about to take you somewhere warm and hypnotic.

Mediterranean dub Atlas Minimix floated you through some gorgeous, spacey textures, real meditative stuff, in these quiet early morning hours. Now Das Mundo's Del Mediterraneo, a dub journey is up next, and this one's ready to deepen that underwater groove even further. Stick with us here on Legacy Mixes.

Solar poor Buleria del Sur just pulled you into that deep flamenco soul, those raw, searching vocals and the guitar work underneath. It's the kind of music that hits different when you're the only one awake. Now Sol and Grove Sessions Minimix is rolling in to meet that moment, and it's about to wrap those emotions in something hypnotic and grooving. Stay with us.

extend slice and repeat just carried you through that eclectic journey, layered, textured, full of movement and surprise. Clear skies here in Lansing at just after 6:30 in the morning, and from BBC News, parents of seriously ill children should get paid leave, says Commissioner.

Archen Ibiza just took you deep into that sultry, nocturnal groove, all that atmospheric warmth and island energy wrapping around you here in these quiet early morning hours. Now Iberian Coastline Groove Session is rolling in to keep that Mediterranean pulse alive and moving. Stay tuned.

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0: Exhale.
1: Heavy
0: as a feather. I'm not okay, but I'm not okay either, I'm just...

Mem, one heavy as a feather, just landed like a whisper, light and contemplative in these early morning moments. Now we're shifting into something altogether different with Gypsy Cafe Nocturno Vocal FX Edition. Expect the atmosphere to thicken, the textures to get a little more mysterious as we move through the 7:23 hour here on Legacy Mixes.

Passion and Panama just brought that Latin house heat straight through. All that warmth and rhythm cutting through these cool early morning skies here in Lansing at 7:43. From BBC Sport, it's not a good relationship, it's a deal for money. Emery on Villa Chelsea moves. Now Sweet Caroline Mojo Restyle is coming in to lift you even higher.

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1: Mediterranean Drift just washed over you with La Ultima, Ola, a Mediterranean dub odyssey. All those layered textures and spacious rhythms creating this immersive, hypnotic journey. Now we're pivoting into something with entirely different energy. MM1 Sheffield Niche Swing Speed Garage Mix is about to bring the pace and the groove right to your Monday morning.

Tears on the Dancer Floor Restyled just gave you that emotional lift, wrapped in rhythm, a track that pulls you between sentiment and movement all at once. Now Spinning on a Broken 45 is stepping up to keep that momentum turning as we push through the morning here on Legacy Mixes.

and I find my way new, just took you somewhere searching, something introspective that builds as it moves forward. Now Isla Gitana is stepping in to sweep you into an entirely different landscape. 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

0: KWS, please, don't go restyled just wrapped around you with that infectious feel-good energy, the kind of track that reminds you why dance music gets under your skin. 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

Sfifinado just glided past with that smooth, breezy sophistication, the kind of track that makes everything feel a little more elegant. Coming up next, Don't Know Why is about to wrap around you with something altogether different here on Legacy Mixes.

Balearic sunset dub Voyage Minimix just wrapped you in layers of warmth and space, the kind of sonic journey that makes the morning feel like golden hour. Now we're diving deeper into that Mediterranean spirit with Fuego, Sal Y Ama, a Mediterranean dub journey coming right up on Legacy Mixes.

Edit Iranian Dreamwave Dub Minimix just took you on that weightless, spacious voyage, pure sonic escapism, with every layer opening up into the next. From BBC News, grandfather dies months after confronting burglars. It's just before 10 in the morning here, partly cloudy out in Lansing, and we're about to float right into Iberian coastline groove session next on Legacy Mixes.

Mediterranean Solwave Odyssey Minimix just wrapped around you with that weightless, shimmering drift, every synth layer floating into the next, like you're drifting across open water. 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

Fuego Sal Y Amma, a Mediterranean dub journey, just took you on that fiery, salty voyage. All that passion and warmth wrapped in those deep dub echoes. From BBC Sport, the transfers to watch before window closes. It's just after 11 in the morning here, overcast out in Lansing, and the Mediterranean and Marrakech dub odyssey Minimix is about to pull up next.

0: Siberian coastline groove session had you moving through sun-soaked rhythms and warm, rolling grooves, pure coastal energy flowing straight through the speakers. Now La Ultima Ola, a Mediterranean dub odyssey, is about to sweep in next, and you're going to feel that tide pull you under.
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Sunset Salsa and Mediterranean Dub Odyssey Minimix just carried you through that blend of tropical heat and deep, echoing space, where the rhythm stays loose and the dub lets everything breathe. 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

Amarada Quequema just wrapped up with that burning gaze, Latin Lover's House delivering all that intensity and fire straight through. From BBC Sport, Germany's Wamser completes move to Man City. It's just afternoon here in Lansing, overcast but still warm, and Pasión en Panamá is ready to take you deeper into that Latin groove.

That Caribbean warmth of Carib Entus Ojos just wrapped around you, Latin lover's house, painting that vivid island picture with every beat. Now Suños en Santiago is stepping up next to keep that Latin pulse moving right here on Legacy Mixes.

Siberian coastline groove session just took you on a sun-soaked journey down the coast, with those warm, rolling rhythms flowing right through. Now Stay a Little Longer is stepping up next to keep that groove alive here on Legacy Mixes.

Archen Ibiza just pulled you into that warm Balearic night, MM1 bringing that laid-back island energy straight through. Mediterranean Dub Voyage Minimix is up next, ready to take those dreamy vibes deeper into dub space.

0: Siempre la última.
1: Ultima Ola, a Mediterranean dub odyssey, just took you on that immersive voyage through layered dub textures and echoing spaces. From BBC Sport, Man City signed Palmer as winger Allen for £34 million. It's just after 1:20 in the afternoon here, partly cloudy and mild, and Tres Culturas del Mar, a Mediterranean dub journey, is next to keep those waves rolling deeper.
2: En la sombra, encontré la luz.

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Now sweet, sweet disco soul is stepping up next to shift that energy into pure groove and soul.

0: Mr. Media Notch pulled you into those midnight waves, all that hypnotic dub texture and echo creating something really transportive. Now Empty Hands is coming up next to shift into something more stripped back and intimate.
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1: Waking up late had you easing into the afternoon with MM1, that gradual build pulling you gently out of the haze. 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
2: Something's got me wired.

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Thumb hovered over the block. Then I ordered your favorite takeout by mistake and ate it alone on the couch.

Sir Mel Stride replaced as Shadow Chancellor as Conservatives reshuffle TARP team. Beyond the conventional set, one is up next, and it sounds like it's ready to take us somewhere completely different.

Eurobowl Ice Meter's Disco Soul Rewind just brought that shimmering, soulful disco groove right into the room with such a smooth, hypnotic pulse. From BBC News.

was daisies on the dancer floor, and what a gorgeous, breezy lift that gave the afternoon right here at just after 3. Now we're stepping into Mirrorball Billy Meader's Disco Soul edit, and trust me, this one's got that shimmering, irresistible pull.

But Iberian Reggae Lounge Voyage Minimix took us on quite the journey. All those layered rhythms and warm, island-touched grooves just melting into the afternoon. Now Iberia Sunset is up next to paint the sky for you as we head toward

Mediterranean dub Horizon's Minimix was pure sonic escape. Those deep, echoing bass lines and ambient textures just wrapped around everything like a warm breeze. Now we're easing into midnight reggae chill Madrid, and this one's going to drift you even deeper into that laid-back, nocturnal groove.

Mem 1, Ibiza Dub Mar Azul, just took us on that solitaire journey through sun-soaked, echo-laden grooves. Really the perfect soundtrack for an overcast Monday afternoon like this one. Now Café del Dub Valencia is coming up, and if you're ready to slip deeper into those warm, reverb-drenched rhythms, this is your

MEM1 and Illusion dub roots just wrapped around us with those deep, spacious dub textures and that hypnotic, laid-back pulse. Really the kind of track that makes you sink into the moment. Coming up next is Reggae Lounge Barcelona, and we're staying right in that warm, unhurried groove.

At Simple's piano house track just lifted everything with those crisp, bright keys and that perfectly bouncy rhythm, pure joy in musical form. We're keeping that energy flowing right here on Legacy Mixes, so stick around for what comes next.

Viola's theme just painted the afternoon in those delicate, dancing piano keys, such a graceful touch. Now we're sliding into Rehab, and this one's got that same intimate piano house soul, so let's stay in this moment together here on Legacy Mixes.

piano house magic just wrapped around us with Together, those flowing keys hitting just right as the afternoon sits at 4:55. From BBC Sport, Messi retires from international football. Coming up next is Simples, and if you caught that last track, you know exactly where this is heading. More of those dancing piano moments that make Monday feel a little lighter here on Legacy Mixes.

0: I'm never coming back.
1: I walked in with a broken heart just finished, and that track really knew how to sit with you in the feeling, raw and honest. Now we're rolling into Last Train to Soulville, and this one's got that warm, welcoming groove that's going to lift us right back up.
2: You left me standing in the rain.

0: I walked in with a broken heart, really opened up something tender just now. That kind of track that meets you exactly where you are. Next up, Last Train to Solville is calling, and I've got a feeling this one's going to wrap you in something warm and solid.
1: The last train's leaving, but I'm not on it. I'm here!

If a heart, steel toes just wrapped around us with that raw, honest groove, real emotion in every note. From BBC News, Mel Stride and Preeti Patel replaced in major Tory reshuffle. It's 6 o'clock here in Lansing, overcast, and 70 degrees, and next up we've got Lonely Gets a Golden Beat ready to lift the evening, something bright and solid coming your way.

Arches de Medellin just pulled us into that warm, nocturnal groove, the kind of track that wraps you in velvet and candlelight. Now La Mirada Quequema is stepping up next, and something tells me this one's going to burn just as bright.

0: shows in Buenos Aires just took us to that sultry late-night place where the music moves slow and close, that Latin lover's house vibe wrapping around everything like it's got all night. Coming up next, something fresh is waiting in the queue, so stay tuned right here on Legacy Mixes.
1: Mojo Moses here.
2: 53 years young, though the knees might creak. Still got the tunes to make your whole week. A bit long in the tooth, fair to say.

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Still got the tunes to make your whole week. 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

0: Osa's De Lima just wrapped around us with that smooth, seductive Latin lover's house sound, the kind of track that makes the evening feel like it's moving in slow motion. We're cruising here on Legacy Mixes, and there's more magic coming your way, so stick around.
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2: 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Still got the tunes to make your whole

0: Let's go.
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2: Olé!

DJ Mojo Moses here. 53 years young, though the knees might creak. Still got the tunes to make your whole week. A bit long in the tooth, fair to say.

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2: Olé!

Pasión en Panamá just took us on that steamy, irresistible journey. Latin Lover's House at its most intoxicating. It's just after 7 in the evening here on Legacy Mixes, overcast skies outside, but plenty of warmth right here in the speakers. From BBC Sport, Man City's £80 million move for Gakpo close to collapse. What's next in the queue? Stick with us and find out.

0: Mojo Moses here. 53 years young, though the knees might creak. Still got the tunes to make your whole week. A bit long in the tooth, fair to say. But I'll have you dancing anyway. So turn it up, don't be slow. Mojo's got the radio flow. Age is just a number, don't you know? Now get up and move, let's go.
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2: Pablo was here.
1: Olé!

Good evening. This is the Intergalactic Operator. Can I help you? Yes. I'm trying to reach Flight Commander P.R. Johnson on Mars Flight 247. Very well.

0: This is the Intergalactic Operator. Can I help you?
1: Mojo Moses here. 53 years young, though the knees might creak. Still got the tunes to make your whole

0: Let's go.
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Mojo Moses here. 53 years young, though the knees might creak. Still got the tunes to make your whole week. A bit long in the tooth, fair to say.

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Mojo Moses here. 53 years young, though the knees might creak. Still got the tunes to make your whole week. A bit long in the tooth, fair to say.

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0: That Sheffield niche swing speed garage mix just took us into the deep end. 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
2: 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Still got the tunes to make your whole week. A bit long in the tooth? 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

Mojo Moses here. 53 years young, though the knees might creak. 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A bit long in the tooth, fair to say.

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0: Cardiff-based stepper just wrapped up with that synth-driven UK garage pulse, smooth, hypnotic, the kind of track that makes 8:20 in the evening feel exactly right. It's overcast here in Lansing, but the groove keeps us warm. From BBC Sport, Man City agree pound 65m deal for Everton's Ndiaye. 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
2: 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Still got the tunes to make your whole week. A bit long in the tooth, fair to say.

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0: 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I walked here from Spain, well, easy jet, but still.
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Mojo Moses here. 53 years young, though the knees might creak. Still got the tunes to make your whole week. A bit long in the tooth, fair to say.

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Mojo Moses here. 53 years young, though the knees might creak. Still got the tunes to make your whole week. A bit long in the tooth, fair to say.

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MM1 Reggae Lounge Barcelona mix, just wrapped, pure warmth and island vibes, the perfect way to ease into the evening. We're coming up on 9 o'clock here on Legacy Mixes, and there's plenty more magic lined up for you tonight, so stick around.

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Alaric Dubplia took us somewhere else entirely, that weightless, spacious groove, pure escapism in sound. We're at 9:19 here on Legacymixes, and the night's got so much more to unfold, so don't go anywhere.

Mojo Moses here. 53 years young, though the knees might creak. Still got the tunes to make your whole

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JoJo Moses here. 53 years young, though the knees might creak. 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
4: 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From BBC Sport, Man City Open talks to sign Fernandez Tuesday gossip. Stick with us for what's next.

Mojo Moses here. 53 years young, though the knees might creak. Still got the tunes to make your whole week. A bit long in the tooth, fair to say.

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Mojo Moses here. 53 years young, though the knees might creak. Still got the tunes to make your whole week. A bit long in the tooth, fair to say.

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Mojo Moses here. 53 years young, though the knees might creak. Still got the tunes to make your whole week. A bit long in the tooth, fair to say.

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4: 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It's 10:35 in the evening, and we've got 3 of you with us tonight. It's overcast out here in Lansing, but the vibe in here is warm. From BBC Sport, Man City open talks with Chelsea over Fernandes' move. Stay tuned, there's more ahead.

DJ Mojo Moses here. 53 years young, though the knees might creak. Still got the tunes to make your whole week. A bit long in the tooth, fair to say.

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1: Olé!

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Still got the tunes to make your whole week. 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
4: 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I'm here!

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1: 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Still got the tunes to make your whole week. A bit long in the tooth, fair to say.

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Mojo Moses here. 53 years young, though the knees might creak. Still got the tunes to make your whole week. A bit long in the tooth, fair to say.

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2: 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A bit long in the tooth, fair to say.

0: Let's go.
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From BBC News, more cells being built within prisons to help tackle overcrowding. Stick with us for what comes next.

Mojo Moses here. 53 years young, though the knees might creak. Still got the tunes to make your whole

0: Let's go.
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1: I walked here from Spain, well, EasyJet, but still.
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0: Emma and San Jose just pulled you right into that Latin heat, Latin lover's house, with the kind of romance that only comes through the speakers this late. Just after midnight here on Legacy Mixes, and we're keeping the fire burning. Stick around for what comes next.
1: Mojo Moses here.
2: 53 years young, though the knees might creak. Still got the tunes to make your whole week. A bit long in the tooth, fair to say.

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1: Tired of the same old coffee run?
2: Olé, tired?
1: I walked here from Spain, well, easy jet, but still.
2: Olé!
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3: Pablo was here.

DJ Mojo Moses here. 53 years young, though the knees might creak. Still got the tunes to make your whole week. A bit long in the tooth, fair to say.

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Una de Santo Domingo, just wrapped around you like midnight in the Caribbean, Latin lover's house, bringing all that sensual energy straight through your speakers. Two of you riding with us right now at just after 12 in the morning, and there's plenty more magic lined up. Stay tuned.

Mojo Moses here. 53 years young, though the knees might creak. 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

DJ Mojo Moses here. 53 years young, though the knees might creak. Still got the tunes to make your whole week. A bit long in the tooth, fair to say.

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